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1: Weather, twice an hour. Stay informed. Stay safe. 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

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Jordan Davis. Luke Bryan. Whatever makes us cry. Today's Best Country. 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

There you go, Julie. There's your Elvira. She says, thank you. My dad used to sing karaoke to this song. It's funny because that song reminds me of my dad. Cigarette in hand, holding it close to his mouth, but not actually putting the cigarette in his mouth because he wanted to hit those low notes on Elvira. And boy, did he think he could hit them.

0: Ah, miss you, Gil. All right, we got more text coming in. I promised someone I would do this one last week. As our classic country rolls on, I got time for maybe one more after this, depending on how long it is. We'll see. It's Kenny Rogers and Dolly Parton.
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The dumb is real. The dumb is out there. It's contagious. Now, I worked in fast food. I guess Starbucks is considered fast food, right? We had a drive-through window. We had to get food out fast. Yeah, that works. Never in a million years have I ever walked into the back room where there's the wash sink. And never have I ever seen an employee, let alone a manager, dyeing their hair back there and using

Jordan Davis. Luke Bryan. Today's Best Country, KJ Country 96.5.